0: 10th and Pennsylvania Avenue. They're responding for a 20-year-old male just being struck by an SUV.
1: County 1, Fulton, Roger Hammett.
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1: 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ALS 31 for NVA, East Clinton, Pennsylvania. For a 22-0-year-old male, pedestrian hit by a car. 2004.

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1: 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EC 190 recall. 190 recall. 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

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You're going to use the front entrance for an 89-year-old male that fell, bleeding from the head.

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142 responding, V left priority 1 for no patient, Boston Store Place, 716 8th Street, apartment 524, responding for an 18, 18-18 year old male, 2150.

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0: 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Gary's Road to Christina and Ivy across street. You responded for an 86-year-old male. 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

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Gerard West, 9112, EMS response, Bill is priority 2, overdose 317 Prospect Street.

0: BC-190, you're responding primarily to yourself in Brookside. I'm conscious. 2900 Somerville Road. We have a 60-year-old female. Cross street to be Shaman Road and the dead end.
1: Yeah, 28's going to Vincent.
0: Operations will be on East Left Knee.
2: That'd be 28 to Vincent.
3: 115 responding. East County 190 is responding on the Brookside.
2: Copy 190 from Brookside. 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Deal is ready to alcohol, overdose, 317 Prospect Street, cross street to Church Street, and Penn Avenue. A 37-year-old female, conscious, alert, drank too much, and wants to go for detox.

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0: John Connessor, 247 in route, ALS 1, Table Episode, 2900 Somerville Road. Cross me for Shannon Road to the dead end. 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Feelings faint, not completely alert.
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They took a female in the correction, a male into custody, just requesting evaluation.

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0: 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Paramedic intercept priority 1, northeast. For difficulty breathing, Parkside northeast, 2 Gibson Street. The 118 memory care, responding for an 86-year-old male, communication dot east fire.
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0: 217, you're responding. Bayless, Friday 1, difficulty breathing. Parkside Northeast, 2 Gibson Street, Cross Streets, North Lake Street, and Park Street. Patient will be in room 118 at memory care, 86-year-old male. Conscious, not alert.
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1: Yeah, 217's on the way to the hospital, Hammett.
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3: N24 West 23rd Street, Evanston Avenue to Pittsburgh Avenue, your cross streets, maybe Phoenix Industrial. Tim has a commercial fire alarm, north out building, southeast exit, toll station. You have two hydrants, one in front of 2301 West 21st on a 6, and one in front of 2209 Pittsburgh Avenue on a 12. All operations on the Creek Fire Tag 1.
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1: Copy on scene with the what industrial complex. 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

0: Chant 217 in the medic, you're on the way to Hammett.
1: 924, made contact with key holder Dan Field. 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
0: Copy.
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1: County 477, you need the info.
0: I got that,

0: 924 officer from 924 crew. Are you calling for 924 operator?
1: Negative. 924 crew coming
0: in. 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
1: Did you guys make it to that north side building by chance?
2: 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No pole arms are pulled.

0: 922 MP28, EMS response analyst, priority 1 for abdominal pain, 6101 Wattsburg Road, Dayton. 922 MP28, EMS response ALS, priority 1 for abdominal pain, 6101 Wattsburg Road, Dayton. 28 MP28, 6101 Wattsburg Road, Dayton. I-90 East on the Gunnison Road or your cross streets. Your patient's going to be in a white Chrysler van in the front. 40-year-old male, abdominal pains.
1: 922.
0: 922, do you copy the info?

0: sorry. 924, I went through this whole warehouse here and something's going on. I think I found a pull station, but none of my keys fixed. So I don't think we're going to be able to reset this.
1: Copy that.
0: I went through the whole warehouse, no conditions.
1: I copy. Are we not going to be alarmed, able to reset the alarm then?

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1: Copy that. Do you need us to help you with anything, or can we clear it?
0: No, you're good. If I can get this box open, I'll go up and see if I can reset it myself.
1: Copy that.

0: 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It's possible we might have a key in there for it. I'm counting 924.
1: Go ahead, 924.
0: 924, 925 in service. 460 is on scene. 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
1: 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Can you get a hold of the alarm company and see if they can send somebody out here?
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1: Copy that. Thank you, Connie.

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0: 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You're responding for an 84-year-old male. Well, it is chest.
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0: EMT 14, 1687 Bryan Street, Lexington Street to Richmond Street or Cross Streets, go for a 75-year-old female. Unconscious.

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Going for a 75-year-old female, unconscious.

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2: 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You're responding for a 75-year-old female, glucose at 5 to 12.
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0: you're responding. ALS probably one for a diabetic. 1243 Tower Lane. And going for a 75 year old female. Cross street's gonna be Washington Place. And leak on place.
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122, you're responding. BLS party, 2 traumatic injury, 727 French Street, permit 203. 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

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Difficulty breathing. 536 East 14th Street. Engine 8. Difficulty breathing. 536 East 14th Street. Between Ash Street and Wallace Street.

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1: Engineer, Ash Street and Wall Street are going to be your crosses. You're going to apartment 2 in the back for a 58-year-old female. Difficulty breathing.
0: Engineer copies. Apartment in the back.
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121, you're responding. ALS priority 1, difficulty breathing. 536 East 14, apartment in the back, number 2. Responding for a 58, 58-year-old female. 105.

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Engine 13. Difficulty breathing. 2316 Perry Street, between East 24th Street and East 23rd Street.

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1: 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You're going to the first floor apartment for a 48-year-old male. 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

0: 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Difficulty breathing. 506 East 14th Street. Engine 8. Difficulty breathing. 506 East 14th Street. Between Wallace Street and Ash Street.
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120, you're responding. 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You're responding for a 67, 67-year-old male. 304.

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ELS 31 for hemorrhage. 1617 East 20. 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

0: 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EMS response, analyst Brady Moore for difficulty breathing. 3056 West 12th Street, Thunderbird Motel, apartment 1. Westlake 925 MP28. ALS Brady Moore for difficulty breathing. 3056 West 12th Street, Thunderbird Motel, apartment 1.
1: Wait.

Copy, MP-28, 3056 West Wall Street, Thunderbird Motel, Harper Drive to Michigan Boulevard, right across the street. You're going to apartment one. First report is difficulty breathing. Now reported as a traumatic injury. ALS 1, RTN to cancer 2 days ago.

0: Engine 6. Difficulty breathing. 2325 Cascade Street. Engine 6. Difficulty breathing. 2325 Cascade Street. Between West 24th Street and West 23rd Street.
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0: 2. Difficulty breathing. 1501 Cherry Street. Tower 2. Difficulty breathing. 1501 Cherry Street. Between West 15th Street and Huron Street.
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1: Tower 2, you're responding. What's 15th Street and Huron Street are going to be your crosses? You're going to go to his front door on 15th Street for a 35-year-old male, weak, sweating shortcut.
0: T190, you're responding.
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3: 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You're going to use the front door off of 15th Street, 35-year-old male, 457.

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Difficulty breathing. 153 East 6th Street. Tower 2. Difficulty breathing. 153 East 6th Street. Between Holland Street and French Street.

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0: MP14 EMS, BLS priority 2 for a seizure, 1521 West 54th Street, Greenfield Healthcare and Rehab, West Wing, room 122 Bravo. 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

0: Westerville, I've got a two traumatic injury. ELS 1, Wesley Avenue at Buffalo Road. Wesleyville, Echo 2, traumatic injury, BLS 1, Wesley Avenue at Buffalo Road.
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2: Echo 2.
0: West County 116, BLS 2 for a seizure 807 Ridgeview Drive.
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0: That's 807 Ridgeview Drive between Arborwood Lane and Old Farm Lane. 12-year-old male seizure.
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1: One for you responding. The LS Priority 2 response Grand View Manor, 4210 Davidson Avenue, apartment 418. 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

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ELS 1 for an 86-year-old male fall victim.

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0: 14 responding, 5750 Sunlight Drive, Millcrest, the hill, electric for your cross streets. 75-year-old female, cell, lift assist only.

Perry Highway, BLS-1 for a fall victim, 8200 Clover Ridge Drive. Perry Highway EMS, BLS-1 for a fall victim.

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1: Four 27 is 8200 Clover Ridge Drive between Northwood and Willow, 79-year-old male, ball victim.

Engine 13. Motor vehicle accident, East 24th Street at Wallace Street. Engine 13. Motor vehicle accident, East 24th Street at Wallace Street.

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0: 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BLS 31 responds east 24th in Wallace for a motor vehicle accident.

0: 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Westridge 923, MD-28, EMS, ALS 1, chest pain, 3040, Pleasant Valley Drive.
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0: 28 responding ALS 1, 3040 Pleasant Valley Drive, Shelburne Court in Amherst Row, your cross streets. 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
1: 28, 13.
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Priority 2 for 71-year-old male, ill patient.

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0: Union City EMS, BLS-2 for back pain, 8340 West High Street Extension. Union City EMS, BLS-2, back pain, 8340 West High Street Extension.
1: 113 is responding.
2: Erie County, so 38, Ohio.
0: You're en route to 8340 West High Street Extension between Still Road and 6th Avenue. 73-year-old man with back spasm. Correction, 73-year-old female back spasm.
3: 113, you're responding. BLS 32 for a fall. Residency at Prescott, 1012 West Bayfront Parkway, room 114. Responding for an 86-year-old female, 928.

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Gerard West County 115, EMS, ALS 1 for an ill patient at 110 Kingswood Place. Gerard West County 115, EMS, ALS 1, sick person, 110 Kingswood Place. One fifteen. That's 110 Kingswood Place off of Honeybrook Circle. 64-year-old female, ill patient.

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0: 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Westlake 925 MP28 EMS ALS 1 unconscious station 4515 Westlake Road.
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0: 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MP14 EMS BLS 2 for a fall, 5750 Sunlight Drive.
1: 14.
0: Back to 5750 Sunlight Drive. Hillcrest and Hillock Drive, your cross streets. 75-year-old female fell. Mobility issues.
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0: Military Highway EMS. And he responding BLS to 4850 Zip Road, Walnut Creek, Healthcare, and Rehab. West Grandview Boulevard, North Zuck Lane, here across the street, surrounded a room 101 Bravo in the neighborhood unit. 88-year-old male with a surgical wound on his toe. Perry Highway, EMS, ALS-1, overdose, Red Roof Inn, 7865 Perry Highway. Perry Highway, EMS, ALS-1, overdose, Red Roof Inn, 7865 Perry Highway.
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Unknown if building 1 or 2. 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PSB has been advised.

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0: 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We're heading towards 2701 Legion Road. It's a PNC Bank. Looks like we have a worker that fell off a scaffolding. I'll get you more when I got it.
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1: Right.
0: Touching Route 28. Cross streets of West 26th and West 30th Street. A 50-year-old male who fell off of scaffolding. Injury to his head. This lady is having difficulty breathing.
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0: Lake City, West County 112, ALS 1, breathing problems, Lakeside Village Mobile Home Park, 10384 Westlake Road. Lake City, West County 112, ALS 1, breathing problems, Lakeside Village Mobile Home Park, 10384 Westlake Road.
1: 112 responding.
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0: This is Lakeside Village Mobile Home Park at 10384 Westlake Road, lot 131, ALS-1 breathing problems, 19-year-old.

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1: China 28. You trying to get a hold of?
0: I 28, we do have a BLS-2 call on the board. Would you like us to stack it?
1: Yeah, go ahead.
0: Got it.
1: And you can start 28 on scene.
0: 28 on scene.

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I'm going to PLS2 outpatient 3124 Midland Drive between Regent Street and West 32nd Street. 75-year-old female. General weakness.

0: Ferry Highway, gas leak, just south of Taco Bell, 8056 Ferry Highway. Ferry Highway, gas leak, just south of Taco Bell, 8056 Ferry Highway.
1: What are you doing?
0: 42.

0: 4201's going.
1: Port 201,

0: 434, this is called in by PSP, just south of Taco Bell on Perry Highway, 8056 Perry Highway for natural gas leak.
1: County 260, this
2: is number 260.
3: And has he been notified?
0: Order 34, we'll find out.

0: 434. Go ahead. Alright, I believe Summit Township notified them. If not, let me know.
1: 20 to Hammett. 20 on the way.
0: 20 to Hammett. Number 420.

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1: 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Perry Highway, TAC 1, Perry Highway, TAC 1.
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1: 113 is responding.
3: Okay. And from what PSP said, sounds like a jet engine.
0: Yeah, I got a plane strike by an excavator.
4: DC 113. ALS 1, Barber Center, 100 East Ave, enter off the bayfront. Or, single office, bud.
0: 434, I'm coming in from the south, where do you want me?

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1: Chief, PST's got the southern area blocked off. You come up, you'll see the engine. We're pulling a 2.5 for protection.
2: This is Anthony to Barber Center. I'm going to the training center. A 56-year-old male, still having a seizure, is now awakened, really.
3: 5190 response. Okay, your hydrants will be right across the street, just south of Taco Bell.
0: Take off.
1: Yeah, we're nose into it. We got multiple NFG units on scene.
4: 5190, Cessna 113, ALS-1, Barber Center, 100 East Ave, center off the Bayfront. We're in unresponsive.
5: Where are you guys blocking it off at? Fairfield or Jefferson? Sounds like PSP has the north side.

0: at this time, just for your record, it's a 4-inch gas main. Residents are out of the structure. NFG is confirming they're shutting down the pipeline for this area. We're going to be here for a little bit.
1: Copy, Blackman Road off to you.
0: Chief, I'm just coming to you. We'll do a face-to-face.
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0: 420. Go ahead. PSP is up to date. If you need them for some help for evacuation, let me know.
1: No, it's kind of going in the southeasterly direction, so we're just getting the house on the corner. It's not up the sheets yet, but they told me to hang out and we have to shut down sheets.
0: 10-4, you also keeping an eye on the downs. Horses in entrance.
1: Yeah, they got somebody going over to the bridge. If they start getting readings at the bridge, that's going to be the next thing to shut down, which will be a whole lot of fun.
0: Yeah.
1: County, if Waterford comes this way or somebody else, they can cut over Frank to go to Lake St. Vincent, but they're not coming all the way through 97. We got to shut down Frank.
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5: On. 420, go ahead.
4: Alright, got a phone call from the casita. They're starting to get a little whiff. Multiple energy units are on site digging up the pipes so they can get a cap, and multiple PSP are here, just so you're aware.
0: County 28 seconds.
5: Copy, 420. PSP also came in with a request to walk off 97 at Robinson and direct traffic to Peach. 28.
2: 427 to command. Is that where you want us to head?
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4: Last unit.
5: And MPH clear.
2: Command, this is 427. We just cleared the hospital. What are your orders for?
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2: Copy.

0: 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I got a trooper heading your way to meet up with you at that intersection.
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2: Four 20, we have more state police heading your way too.
0: Copy that. They're on their own frequency, taking care of the state. Over. Good.

0: 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West Lake 925, MP28, EMS, ALS 1, difficulty breathing, Lindley, 3425 West Lake Road.
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0: 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Phone to Lindley, 3425 West Lake Road. 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It's going to be the first building, apartment 2 in the first building. 61-year-old female, awake and oriented, just difficulty breathing. Are you aware of this patient?
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3: EMA's here. Your evacuees, where were they going?
2: The only ones that we evacuated was the roofers on the roof at Jefferson. They said they're going to Sheets for Lunch.
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925 MPA, code of Gen City skating, 3162 Westlake, Oregon Avenue and 4 Wheel Drive, your cross streets. You have a 12-year-old female, hit the back of her head while skating. She's sitting outside in the shade with a couple other people now. They're stating she's not alert. 924, first respond, 927 EMS.

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0: Copy, 24 and 27. I'm going to 2970 Hoff Avenue, Hill Avenue and Adams Street here, cross streets. 76-year-old female said she was near, telling she was near fainting from a high blood pressure episode.
1: County to 921.
0: Go ahead.
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0: Rick, you with the troopers? Okay. I'm going to check with NFP. 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
1: 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He's got to come and get his car.

0: 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PennDOT's on its way. Their way was a signboard for NFG because they're going to repair this line. County Command.
1: County, go ahead.

0: for NFG, we can go ahead and open up this road for a single lane south.
1: Copy back, open to a single lane.
0: Yeah, Canada, that'd just be for the southbound, it's a single lane.
1: Southbound, copy.
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0: Yeah, you can go ahead and open up.
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0: Order 201, we got your cones picked up. 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
2: 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Station 10, EMS, PLS 268, East Main Street.

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BLS-2 for a fall, 25983 Byler Road. Union City, take a call for Spartansburg. BLS-2 for a fall, 25983 Byler Road.

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3: 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ALS Party 1 response, Lake Northwest Pennsylvania, 121 West 12th Street, for a possible CVA.
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Engine 13. 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DC-324. Operations on TAC 1. 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

0: 24 Theory Homes for Children, Holland, German. Known as the basement server suppression system. If needed, you have a 6 at the southern entrance to the building and a 12 on the northeast corner of Holland in East 26. And your FTC is on the east wall on the southern end.
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0: 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MP14 EMS BLS 2, ill patient, 2286 Jamestown Drive.
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2: Good.
0: EC 104, VLS 1. 336 eastbound.
1: Harbor Creek Greenfield for the squad. VLS 1 for a hemorrhage, 3673 Dogleg Trail. Harbor Creek Greenfield for the squad. VLS 1 for a hemorrhage, 3673 Dogleg Trail.

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1: Westridge, 924, MB28, EMS, ALS 1, chest pain, 3510 Lancaster Road. Westridge, 924, MB28, EMS, ALS 1, chest pain, 3510 Lancaster.
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1: 28, ALS 1 for chest pain, 3510 Lancaster Road, one of the Barber Center group homes. Aberdeen Avenue and Bradford Avenue are cross streets. They're going to be in the dining room in the house there. 56-year-old female.

Gerard West County 115 EMS ELS 1 for ill patient 11050 Ridge Road. Gerard West County 115 ELS 2 for sick patient 11050 Ridge Road.

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Paramedic intercept party 1 of Waterford, 12507 West Drive, 56-year-old female, ill patient.

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1: 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Altered LOC.

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1: Lawrence Park for an outside fire near the intersection of Rankin and Main. 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
1: That's Rankin Avenue and Main Street on the south side of the intersection for a mulch fire.

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2: Go ahead for 290.
1: 290, just in case, you do have a hydrant there in the southeast corner of Rankin and Main.
3: 324 in the Renaissance Center, West 10th, West 11th. This is a 992 general fire alarm.
2: Yes, 290 copies. I'm at the corner of Rankin and Main now. I do not see any signs at this time.
3: Copy, nothing shown. 58 of 12 on the southeast corner of State and East End. And your FTC is located on the southwest corner of the building.
2: It's 290 here, County. Do you still have the caller by any chance?
4: Copy the information. No location, nothing visible, multi-story, and just in the business.
3: Copy, I don't see nothing, sir.
1: We do not. This came in from another volunteer from Fuller. We can get him back on the line if we need to.
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Here, County 2-9, be advised, we confirm that there's no sensors in the tree nearby. Here, County 2-9, be advised, we confirm that there's no sensors in the tree nearby.

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1: 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Hillville, if Union City Squad to assist EMS.

0: 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ELS 1 for a hemorrhage. 13730 North Old Route 19.
1: 142, sir.
2: 142.
0: Bill Village, Union City Squad to assist. ELS 1 for a hemorrhage. 13730 North Old Route 19.
1: County 120, squad.
0: 120, that's 13730 North Old Route 19 between McGahan Hill Road, Route 19, 88-year-old female, laceration.

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2: 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Engine 12. Fall victim not alert. 1201 West 33rd Street. Between Elmwood Avenue and Raspberry Street.
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0: 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Transporting St. Vincent.
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14G responding. ALS priority 1 to assist 110 on a cardiac arrest. 1201 West 33. Engine 12 also first responding. 87-year-old female. 1613.

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2: West County 116, EMS.

0: West County 116, BLS 2 for a prior choking victim. No restorative, 6816 Westlake Road. West County 116, BLS 2 for a prior choking victim. Neuro restorative, 6816 Westlake Road.
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0: Okay, talk to the man, Doc. We terminated efforts. Notify coroner, please. Prior choking with them.
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0: Okay, talk to the man, Doc. We terminated efforts. 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

0: Able to get a call back number. 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

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ALS 1 for a fall. 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Crescent Greenfield for the squad operations for ALS. EMS, ALS 1 for a fall. 5321 Loomis Street, Rolling Meadows.

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0: number 208, Rolling Meadows, 5321 Loomis, Stanley Lake to Granville, lot number 1, which is on Winslow Drive. 54-year-old female, fall victim, hemorrhaging from the head. You familiar with this patient?
1: Negative.
0: She's blind.
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3: 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That's 10540 Sampson Road. Crossroad is Donation Road. At Perry Highway. Possible class 5.
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2: One 142 is running.

142 responding, paramedic understood, priority 1, fall, rolling out of 5321 Loomis Street, lot 1 on Winslow Drive, 546, female, 1709. Understood, priority 1, fall, rolling out of 5321 Loomis Street, lot 1 on Winslow Drive, 546, female, 1709.

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1: 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Township's gonna head left.
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0: 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I'm not in the street.
1: Papua 90.
2: 707, you're responding. Moving ALS 1 now. Rolling Meadows, 5321 Loomis, Bailey Lake to Granville. Number 1 should be on with Winslow Drive. 64-year-old female fall victim. 208, your first responder, they're on the scene. 142 is your ALS. They are not on frequency yet.
0: 143 responding.
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1: 267. Do you have a full crew?
0: 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Which building is this?
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0: 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ALS priority 1 syncopes, known Hug Harbor, 465 East Lake Road, responding for a 20-year-old male not conscious, who's breathing. 1720.
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1: Kuvo 2nd EMS, DLS 1 for a fall, 5020 Noyle Road. Kuvo 2nd EMS, DLS 1 for a fall, 5020 Noyle Road.
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5: 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Second EMS, BLS 1 for a fall, 5020 Noyal Road.
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7: 2-car, 1 moderate in the intersection. The other coming southbound at Wickman Drive.
6: 546, County.
1: Copy, 2-car, 1 moderate damage in the intersection.
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2: 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A female fall victim.

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0: By chance, was that the northern or southern set of tracks? Western New York and PO are already notified, but I noticed that there's another set that runs through there also, which is Buffalo and Pittsburgh.
1: It's going to be both of those.
0: 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Western PO be out there.
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And the EMS response BLS 2 ill patient, same as an urgent care, 4247 West Church.

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0: Engine 13. 023 overdose poison. 2515 Reed Street. Engine 13. 023 overdose poison. 2515 Reed Street. Between East 26th Street and East 25th Street.
1: Very much.

0: Aquarius, this is City Hills 1, overdose, 2515 Reed Street. Free Highway, Los Angeles, this is City, we're an overdose, 2515 Reed.
1: 13 is flying, 2515 Reed.
2: 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Unknown age, male, overdosing is combative. Transport is going to be coming from Free Highway.
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0: 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I'm going to be staging away. Engine 13 is your first responder.
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0: 59-year-old female. Health assist only. That's going to be a bariatric patient there.
1: 13, copy.
0: I'm Roman Aquarium. DC 126 is Stephanie's house.
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0: 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Edinburgh. Roman at 4, ALS 1 L patient. 10251 Fry.
4: County 3, Medic 4 responding from St. Vincent's. Go ahead and hit 38 for first responder.
0: 38 Medic 4, 10251 Fry. Is he using her to West Gancliff? I got a 60-year-old male. Tommy Payne.

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0: 925 MP14 EMS, ALS 1 diabetic problems, 1322 Shank Avenue. 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
0: 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There is a 6-06-year-old male to the baseball bed.
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2: 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You have 17 E1 first responding for you.
6: 14 out.
0: 14.
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0: Copy 477.

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1: 42.
0: 42. Two 17, Kai.
2: 183, you want me to grab 187?
1: Go ahead. Go ahead.
0: I just have you guys marked around to the hospital for about an hour now. Change status.
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0: 437. 18 Metal Court, Lowry, the Diane. Alarm company called in. 86-year-old female, called with assistance.
1: P1 to 183.
2: Okay, 267's back in quarters, out 37.
0: Okay, with 267 in quarters, out of service, 37.
3: Four oh nine's going.

0: 409-18-Metal-Court. Lowry to Diane. I'm going to call down 86-year-old female with this. 437 for transport.
1: 10924, 477 on location.
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0: 437, can you all switch over to West 409, just went around as well.
3: 149th and quarters.
0: 149.
3: 437 going west.
0: Hang on.
4: That'd be 8 on scene.
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0: 217. 1SO4.
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0: 398.

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0: County 388, medic 4. I'm on case 1398.
1: Are we both on scene?
2: County 427 is clear with a command refusal.
1: County clear, command refusal.
2: Clear, County 707 is on return.
0: County, do you copy 388, medic 4 on scene?
1: 707. Yes, I do.

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0: 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Outside fire, illegal burning, 2035 Fairmount Parkway, between June Street and McCain Avenue.
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1: Copy, engine 13 responding. Your cross street's going to be June Street, McCain Avenue. First party caller stating the flames from the grill are not going out despite the propane being off.
2: Perry County, March 4, 120.
3: 120, go ahead.
2: Am I responding to 187?
0: 477, of course.
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0: go ahead.
2: DC 120 out there? 142 in service. 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
1: 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Same IGs are just that. Wayne to Wilson. 59-year-old female, fall. Head injury.

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